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So many nights I woke up out of a dream,

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I must admit, I have noticed that. I mean, it's mystifying, isn't it? They're wandering around wondering who they are, and some people are wondering who they were, and others are wandering around wondering whether they're going to be anyone ever. And that is the situation there. A new record from the Editors, former Power Play here at Q Burn, and that is Seriously. Before that, U2 opening up the show with this week's Power Play, and that's called Silencio, or Silencio, I don't know. We'll check that out for you and let you know later, okay? Meantime, we've got a show to get on with. And this is Simple Minds.

Simple Minds, Beginner Boys. Welcome along to the show if you just joined us. If you just joined us, man, you've missed the first 10 minutes. I don't know what to say to you. I don't know. Try to get yourself together, okay, for next week's show. Meantime, stick around. All right. First of the spotlight acts this week. And then we turn our attention on Youngblood and Idols. Hello.

under the spotlight for the first hour this week. That's, of course, Young Blood returning there with the album Idols, and that was the opening track, Hello, Heaven, Hello. We will be dipping into this throughout this hour. Let's have another track now, following on from the opening track, which you've just heard. This is sort of the title track, titled Idols Part 1.

There's the first couple of tracks on the album and the first couple of tracks we're going to play under the spotlight for the first hour this week here at Q-Burn In for the Duration on your favorite station as usual. We've heard Hello Heaven, Hello, lots of flu. There is lots of flu around, watch out. Coughs and sneezes spread diseases, but there's lots of who influence in there. I don't know where the flu came from, but it's obviously on my mind, so take it as a heads up. Idols, part one was the track we heard after that, and that's how it flows in the album. It really works. You stick it on in the car, listen to the whole album. This album really works. It's a classic album. So that is the album we'll be looking at this hour under the spotlight from Young Blood. Young Blood spelt YUNGBLUD. All right, the guy obviously didn't go to school, but that's all right. It's not holding him back. And these days, you know, frankly, I mean, a lot of people are going, I'm not sending my kid to school. I'm getting them homeschooled. that is happening all over the country in growing numbers. Well, don't ask me why. Well, yeah, of course I know, but I'm not saying.

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1: 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Tickets £15 or £20 on the door on the night. 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

brand new from Sheryl Crow, the coolest Sheryl I know. She is cool, isn't she? Gasoline is the name of that one. And yeah, if you've filled up at the pumps just lately, you'll notice, especially if you're in the UK, you'll notice things over there, well, you know, gone up slightly. Questions need to be asked, and you know, fingers need to be pointed. People, frankly, need to be dragged from office, and you know it's true.

I hope people aren't in general overlooking this album, Forever Now, from the one and only Switchfoot. It's out now. I'd get hard copy if I were you and show the good music the respect it's due. That's Ride or Die, and a pretty good follow on from Sheryl Crow's latest one, which is Gasoline. Yeah, let's keep those wheels turning. You know, that's what we need. And, well, we're fairly sort of adamant about it and, you know, I have to say, stubborn. I want my wheels and I want them to turn freely.

latest single out from Factory. And that's Nobody Home. Yeah, but the lights are on. Yeah, but there's nobody home. No one. But they're meant to be in control. Don't bring that up. Okay, how about this one? New from the Bell Boys. Yeah, they're back with Echoes of Yesterday.

The Bell Boys, brand new from them, Echoes of Yesterday. Go to the website, find out more about them, dig in, and yeah, get hard copy whenever possible, and show the good music. It's what it's due, and I'd do that if I were you. So, you know, I mean, consider hard copy, won't you? I certainly hope so. Okay, back under the spotlight. Youngblood from Idols, Zombie.

I like that. Would you even want me looking like a zombie? Yeah. There are a lot of zombies around, I must admit. Just zombified people. You know, just going along with whatever's going on, and it doesn't matter. A lot of zombies have got heads in the sand. That's my bit about that, okay? I'm not going to say any more. Instead, I'm going to play another track right now from Youngblood.

There it is, final track under the spotlight. From Youngblood's classic album, Idols. We've had four tracks from that album now. Hello, Heaven. Hello. Idols Part 1. Zombie. And The Greatest Parade. There it is, fading out. It's all good, this album. Get in touch with the band on social media and swing by and say hi. Tell them that you heard the show and mention the show and me, of course, if you can. And let them know which station you caught it on, okay? People like to know that stuff.

0: Saturday, 17th of October, is the final Q-Burn live event for 2026. 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

That's a new one from U2, Silencio, and that's Power playing all this week here at Q-Burn In for the Duration once again on your favourite station. And lots of good music to fit in. Got something on the way from the Stones in a second. Meantime, Brandon Flowers, vocalist with the Killers, got a solo album. This is from it. Tiger.

Brandon Flowers, Q-Burn in for the duration on your favorite station. PA here just winging it as usual, making it up as I go along. But as long as it sounds all right, your end, we're in safe ground. Let's see, Brandon Flowers, like I said, from The Killers. Solo album out now, that's from it. Tiger's Blood, worth checking out, I'm telling you. Have you got this album, Foreign Tongues? I should hope so.

Rolling Stones. And that's Divine Intervention from Foreign Tongues. Very good indeed. Reminds me a lot of Respectable back in the old days. What do you think?

Great hit, that one, every once in a while. I didn't fully appreciate it when it first came out. I liked it, but I like it better now for some reason. I think it's aged well. Anyway, it obviously is applicable these days as well. The world's gone crazy. Julian Cope and World, Shut Your Mouth. Right, let's get onto the spotlight for the second hour this week with the Hanging Stars. And we'll start off with this one. In fact, we'll take four tracks from their current album, Just a Day. And this is Big Red Car at Q-Burn.

Currently on tour, I believe. Hanging Stars, the Hanging Stars, to give them the title properly. And Just a Day, the current album from them. Big Red Car. If we skip on upwards through the album, we'll get to the other track. In fact, the other two tracks will go out with the last three tracks on the album as well. They're all good, though. And, yeah, after Big Red Car, let's have Show Me the Way.

another great song from the album from the Hanging Stars. The album is titled Just a Day. Go to the website, find all the social media sites as well. Swing by and say hi. They're out on tour at the moment. Go to the website, check out the dates, and find out if you can go and see them. Well worth seeing them. We had them play for us on a Q-Burn live event some time ago in Tunbridge Wells. And, you know, they were live. The records, the songs were as good as the record. Just excellent. Right, 20 Flight Rockers have a new one out. They're also playing the 100 Club later on this month.

0: 20 Flat Rockers and Punishment and Crime, making the punishment fit the crime. Well, there's an idea.
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Well, I can see that you like that one, and I understand. You know, it's understandable. New from Dirty Honey, like their name. And that's Butterfly right here at Cuba. And in for the duration on your favorite station, PA here, still working things out, but struggling through. And I know we're halfway through the show. In fact, more than halfway through the show, three quarters of the way through the show. I often say, I don't really know where I'm going, but we'll know when we get there, okay? Just steering it through, man.

Social Distortion, Born to Kill, current album out now. I'd get hard copy if I were you. And that was Walk Away, Don't Look Back. Let's see, but the whole album is all good. I mean, you could put that on at the beginning and just leave it to play all day. And, you know, finally turn it off. It's one of those things, and then want to play it again. This could be like that as well. I forgot to tell you about this one. I should have done earlier on, but I forgot. Spiritualized. New from them, Sad Days, Lonely Nights.

I mean, I know it's going to say a lot about me, okay, but that's instantly in my top 10 right now. And new from Spiritualized, Sad Days, Lonely Nights, chugging along, driving it through. And it's like, to me, it's the most romantic love affair turned into a movie by David Lynch and then produced perhaps by Rob Zombie. What do you think? Yeah, I thought you'd like that. What a great record. Spiritualized, Sad Days, Lonely Nights. Yeah, I like it edgy.

under the spotlight for the second hour. It's the Hanging Stars from their current album Just a Day, and that track was My Lucky Charm. So we had earlier on Big Red Car, then we had Show Me the Way, real good favorite that one, and My Lucky Charm. And we're going to finish off with the final track from them on the album. And don't forget to get in touch. They're all over social media. Go to the website, all the W's dot the Hanging Stars. They're playing live. They're on tour. See if they're near you, and grab yourself a ticket. You will not be let down.

The Hanging Stars, final track from them under the spotlight for the second hour, and that's from the current album, Just a Day, closing track on the album, Just a Day, also title track, of course. Get in touch with them. They're all over social media. Swing by and say hi. Try putting all the W's and a dot in front of the Hanging Stars, and you'll get them. I should imagine they're on TikTok, Instagram, probably Facebook, and X, of course. So swing by and say hi. Very nearly time to, dedicate this show to your judgment and wish it well as it becomes a part of Cuban history. I think maybe I did it a little too much. I overdid it a bit. What do you think? I just wanted to do something a little different, a little impressive at the end, that's all. You know, it's always the same old thing.

That's the church. New from them and Martian Skyline. Fairly dreamy and, yeah, you know, I mean, if you think about it, fairly visual. In the movie screen in your head, that's a fact. You know, all sorts of pictures and scenes are generated if you listen to music. It's called Listening in Color, that's what that is. We'll leave you with this one this week, War on Drugs. New from them. If you haven't heard this, it's going to hit you, okay? And afterwards, you're going to think, okay, all right, I'm going to get hard copy from their album straight away.

Going out with a new record from War on Drugs. Who's that? I'll catch you again, same time, same place, for another Cuba next week. From EPA, bye.

This has got to be the saddest day of my life. I called you here today for a bit of bad news. I won't be able to see you anymore because of my obligations and the ties that you have. We've been meeting here every day. And since this is our last day together, I want to hold you just one more time. When you turn and walk away, don't look back. I want to remember you just like this. Let's just kiss and say goodbye.

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2: Welcome to Flashback Favorites. I'm Music Mike. Thanks for joining me again. Let's go back to the summertime of 1969 for a fantastic rock top 40 tune by a group from Long Island, New York. They recorded on the famous Steed record label, owned and produced by Jeff Barry, who is probably most famous for his tunes by Andy Kim. This song made it to number 32 that summer. The LP version is just under 7 minutes, so we're going to play the 45 single of Did You See Her Eyes by The Illusion on Flashback Favorites.

0: Talk.
1: Ladies and gentlemen, generally every recording artist and every group have a new record to play. We are no exception. We had a new record out last Friday. We've already heard it sold 4 copies. That was our mums and dads. And we'd like to feature Hank, our lead guitarist, playing it for you. We hope you like it. It's called Wonderful Land.

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We'd like to try and sing. It's a lovely old folk song, which we featured on our first LP. It's called All My Sorrows. 3, 4.

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0: Jigglypop. Zoobity-boo.
1: Zoobity-boo.
0: Pop.
1: Hey,
0: pop.
1: Hey,
0: pop.
1: Hey. What's the matter with you?
0: I'm gone.
1: You're gone, are you?
0: It's a pity, because I didn't really want to go. Still, that's show business, isn't it?
1: Ladies and gentlemen, this time, we'd like to have a lot of fun.
2: Fun, fun, fun, fun!
1: We also would like... Whoa, boom, boom! We'd like you to also have a lot of fun, if you would.
3: You must have the fun, yes. Yes.
1: Yes. Shut up. Ladies and gentlemen, about 6 months ago, a young American rock and roller with a funny name of U.S. Bonds, and you probably know his brother, Premium, he came out with a screaming rock and roll record called A Quarter to Three. We know it isn't quarter to three, but we'd like to do it all the same. So if you'd help us by clapping your hands and stamping your feet and do anything you like. Anything within reason. So are we all gonna have some fun?
4: Yeah.
1: All right.

Morning. Well, we'd like to do a number now, which we recorded and made unpopular. It's, thank you. Actually, it's from our first LP, I think. Yeah, first LP. It's a nice quiet jazz number. So if you'll all just sit back and relax, we'll all just turn around and collapse. And thank you. And we play Nivran.

guitar. Well, ladies and gentlemen, during the Shadows' career, during the last 3 years, myself, Hank, and Jet have toured London and the country many times, but this time is rather a special occasion for us because this time we have a new drummer. We'd like you to give him a real warm Kingston welcome. Ladies and gentlemen, Brian Bennett. Thank you. We'd like to feature Brian this time. It's a drum solo. It's a number he wrote himself and it's called Little Bee.

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And as Bruce says, we'd like you to clap your feet and stamp your hands. I'm sorry, I've got it all wrong. So, we hope you know it, hope you remember it. 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

0: Einmalig.
1: Anders. 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It's my pleasure. Girls, all together then. We want... Lovely. That's fine. All right, girls. 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It's my pleasure to introduce to you... 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The biggest star in Europe today. 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

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I don't think we've been to Kingston before, but the Shadows and I have traveled quite a bit all over the world, and one number we always do, because we find it's a pretty well-known number, it's a number we're hoping tonight you're going to know. Even more, we hope you're going to like it. It's called My Blue Heaven.

0: Thank you very much indeed. 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It's a number I think most of you are going to recognize as belonging to Bill Haley about 5, maybe 6 years ago. So I won't tell you what it's called. Could I have a C? Brucey?
1: In a jiffy.
0: Lovely. 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

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That's what he told me it was. And of course, guitar. 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Yeah, well, hard luck. The number's called Roving Gambler.

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Okay. Well, we would very much like to do all 53 songs from the film, but as Bruce only wrote 3 or 4 of them, we'd like to do 3 or 4 of them and hope that the ones we've chosen are the ones that you liked.

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We just love the music. Then late night, that's when, like in the 80s, late 70s, mid 80s. Now late night, that's where all they played, I guess we would call house.

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Test of the emergency broadcast system. The first time in atomic history, America gets a ringside seat at a blast of its most awesome weapon. On Yucca Flat, Nevada, press, radio, and newsreel men converge for the test, which is witnessed by Gordon

test of the emergency broadcast system. The first time in atomic history, America gets a ringside seat at a blast of its most awesome weapon. On Yucca Flat, Nevada, press, radio, and newsreel men converge for the test, which is witnessed by Gordon Dean heading the Atomic Commission. Seldom has any event had the news coverage accorded.

the first time in atomic history, America gets a ringside seat at a blast of its most awesome weapon. On Yucca Flats, Nevada, press, radio, and newsreel men...